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0: On your way in, you could say our traffic for a Thursday morning is starting off on the right foot, or maybe the right wheel. We don't have any accidents and no backed up traffic. If you are commuting to Nashville, eastbound lanes of I-24 are clear. I'm Lee Irwin.
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11: Look around your community. A Clarksville man was sentenced Wednesday to 3.5 years of probation after pleading guilty to vehicular homicide. Nicholas Hawkins was involved in a 2023 head-on crash on Guthrie Highway that killed victim Tammy Biggins. A section of the historic Attucks High School in Hopkinsville could be demolished despite restoration work. The nonprofit organization Men to Be has a short time to fix code violations on part of the building deemed unsafe. And after being closed for 5 years, Chi-Town Hot Dogs has reopened in Clarksville. The Riverside Drive restaurant closed in 2021 after one of the co-owners passed away. The business opened Wednesday to a long line of customers. For more, go to the Clarksville Now and Christian County Now apps.
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14: Rewind weather. We're set for another hot and humid day, but I won't rule out a stray shower or a thunderstorm. But we're looking at the intense heat being the main focus. Highs in the 90s, heat advisory, and extreme heat warning. I'm News 2 meteorologist Marcus Bagwell.

0: On your way in, you could say our traffic for a Thursday morning is starting off on the right foot, or maybe the right wheel. We don't have any accidents and no backed up traffic. If you are commuting to Nashville, eastbound lanes of I-24 are clear. I'm Lee Irwin.
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0: So look around your community. A Clarksville man was sentenced Wednesday to 3.5 years of probation after pleading guilty to vehicular homicide. Nicholas Hawkins was involved in a 2023 head-on

0: on crash on Guthrie Highway that killed victim Tammy Biggins. A section of the historic Attucks High School in Hopkinsville could be demolished despite restoration work. The nonprofit organization Men to Be has a short time to fix code violations on part of the building deemed unsafe. And after being closed for 5 years, Chi-Town Hot Dogs has reopened in Clarksville. The Riverside Drive restaurant closed in 2021 after one of the co-owners passed away. The business opened Wednesday to a long line of customers. For more, go to the Clarksville Now and Christian County Now
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4: We're set for another hot and humid day, but I won't rule out a stray shower or a thunderstorm. But we're looking at the intense heat being the main focus. Highs in the 90s, heat advisory, and extreme heat warning. I'm News 2.

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0: On your way in, still a good morning as far as we don't have any crashes and we don't have any backed up traffic. But of course, school zones in Clarksville, Montgomery County will be picking up very soon, and there will be some backed up traffic there. So watch out in school zones. I'm Lee Irwin.
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0: To look around your community. A Clarksville man was sentenced Wednesday to 3.5 years of probation after pleading guilty to vehicular homicide. Nicholas Hawkins was involved in a 2023 head-on crash on Guthrie Highway that killed victim Tammy Biggins. A section of the historic Attucks High School in Hopkinsville could be demolished despite restoration.

0: restoration work. The nonprofit organization Men2Be has a short time to fix code violations on part of the building deemed unsafe. And after being closed for 5 years, Chi-Town Hot Dogs has reopened in Clarksville. The Riverside Drive restaurant closed in 2021 after one of the co-owners passed away. The business opened Wednesday to a long line of customers. 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
1: We're set for another hot and humid day, but I won't rule out a stray shower or a thunderstorm. But we're looking at the intense heat being the main focus. Highs in the 90s, heat advisory, and extreme heat warning.

0: On your way in on a Thursday, our Smartway map showing a crash on the 101st Parkway at Pea Ridge Road in Clarksville. The eastbound lanes of the 101st are backed up, so be aware of that as you travel. I'm Lee Irwin.
1: For live traffic cams and more, go to ClarksvilleNow.com.
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7: Here is a look around your community. A Clarksville man was sentenced Wednesday to 3.5 years of probation after pleading guilty to vehicular homicide. Nicholas Hawkins was involved in a 2023 head-on crash on Guthrie Highway that killed victim Tammy Biggins. A section of the historic Attucks High School in Hopkinsville could be demolished despite restoration work. The nonprofit organization Men to Be has a short time to fix code violations on part of the building deemed unsafe. And after being closed for 5 years, Chi-Town Hot Dogs has reopened in Clarksville. The Riverside Drive restaurant closed in 2021 after one of the co-owners passed away. The business opened Wednesday to a long line of customers. For more, go to the Clarksville Now. And Christway, the business opened Wednesday to a long line of customers. For more, go to the Clarksville Now and Christian County Now app.
8: We're set for another hot and humid day, but I won't rule out a stray shower or a thunderstorm. But we're looking at the intense heat being the main focus. Highs in the 90s, heat advisory, and extreme heat warning.

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0: On your way in, we have a crash at the intersection of the 101st Parkway and Peacher's Mill Road in Clarksville. Some backed up traffic there. Also, still some backed up traffic from that earlier crash, 101st Parkway at P Ridge Road. I'm Lee Irwin.
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0: So look around your community. A Clarksville man was sentenced Wednesday to 3.5 years of probation after pleading guilty to vehicular homicide. Nicholas Hawkins was involved in a 2023 head-on crash on Guthrie Highway that killed victim Tammy Biggins. A section of the historic Attucks High School in Hopkinsville could be demolished despite restoration work.

0: The nonprofit organization Meant to Be has a short time to fix code violations on part of the building deemed unsafe. And after being closed for 5 years, Chi-Town Hot Dogs has reopened in Clarksville. The Riverside Drive restaurant closed in 2021 after one of the co-owners passed away. The business opened Wednesday to a long line of customers. For more, go to the Clarksville Now and Christian County Now app.
1: We're set for another hot and humid day, but I won't rule out a stray shower or a thunderstorm. But we're looking at the intense heat being the main focus. Highs in the 90s, heat advisory, and extreme heat warning. I'm News 2 meteorologist Marcus Bagwell.

0: On your way in, if you are in Christian County, want to remind you about some road work going on Lafayette Road. Now, that's a project redesigning the intersection of Highway 107 at Lover's Lane. You're going to find some backed up traffic in that area for a while. I'm Lee Irwin.
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0: It's a look around your community. A Clarksville man was sentenced Wednesday to 3.5 years of probation after pleading guilty to vehicular homicide. Nicholas Hawkins was involved in a 2023 head-on crash on Guthrie Highway that killed victim Tammy Biggins. A section of the historic Attucks High School in Hopkinsville could be demolished despite restoration work. The nonprofit organization Men to Be has a short time to fix code violations on part of the building deemed unsafe. And after being closed for 5 years, Chi-Town Hot Dogs has reopened in Clarksville. The Riverside Drive restaurant closed in 2021 after one of the co-owners passed away. The business opened Wednesday to a long line of customers. For more, go to the Clarksville Now and Christian County Now app.
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12: We're set for another hot and humid day, but I won't rule out a stray shower or a thunderstorm. But we're looking at the intense heat being the main focus. Highs in the 90s, heat advisory, and extreme heat warning.

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0: 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So do watch out for emergency vehicles. I'm Wesley Hall.
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0: On your way home, Galewood Drive onto Madison Street is seeing heavy bumper-to-bumper traffic. Cardinal Lane heading to Rossview Road is in a tie-up, and Little Bobcat Road onto Tiny Town Road is congested. Take it easy out there. I'm Wesley Hall.
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0: 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I'm Wesley Hall.
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1: 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I'm Wesley Hall.
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0: 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So do be careful if you're heading that way. Drive safe. I'm Wesley Hall.
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0: On your way home, Sango Road on to Martin Luther King Jr. Parkway is backed up. Morris Road heading to Wilmer Rudolph Boulevard is seeing bumper-to-bumper traffic. And Craft Street onto College Street is in a jam. Drive safe. I'm Wesley Hall.
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